0: on this Ladies Night edition of your nighttime vibe. So nice to still see the light in the sky until the nighttime rolls its way in. 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
1: This is a love that withstands time, space, and matter forever. 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

Arizona, your nighttime vibe. It's your girl BP. Well, they've already named that first storm of the season. His name is Arthur. Now, we could see a little bit of rain tonight, or it might have already started up in your side of town, with an organized round of heavy rain and storms moving throughout the late time tonight and early tomorrow morning. I don't know about you, but a little rain night overnight really does help me sleep deep. If you don't have

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0: This Sunday is Father's Day. We don't want to go and not get Daddy a little hookup, too, because Mama was taken real good care of back in May. So look at Dad, figure out some of the things that he likes to do. Whether he goes fishing, we can buy him some fishing gear. He likes to sit outside in his comfy chair. How about a new cooler to hold his cold drinks? They did a poll, said that Dad wants clothes, personal care items, things that makes him feel good, too. Just don't forget about him. This Sunday, it's his special day as we celebrate Father's Day.
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It's ladies' night tonight inside of this nighttime vibe. For all your lady truck drivers and your hard-working ladies just making their way onto the J-O-B. I'm your soundtrack till 10 o'clock tonight. 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

Williams, after a decade of not having been playing together, 2 weeks away, they're going to be in Wimbledon. I'm excited already. The sisters are coming together to do a double. Serena 46, Venus 44. Can't tell them nothing. They still got the fire. Truly two of the most influential figures in the sport of tennis.

0: 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This album stayed on the charts 66 weeks and sit 14 weeks at number one, and he continued to prove it. Just ask the Rolling Stones. Mick Jagger and Keith Richards both said the biggest mistake they made in their career was coming on after James Brown in 1964 on the Tammy Awards on television. They said, quote, "We were embarrassed. Nobody can come after James Brown." We salute you, Godfather, during the 250th anniversary and Black Music Month for putting your footprints and danced across the sands of time. You are the Godfather. Ladies and gentlemen, James Brown on Star 99.7.
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0: Thursday night edition of your nighttime vibe. Don't forget that tomorrow, a lot of banks and government offices are going to be closed in celebration of the federal holiday, Juneteenth. And that's going to about do it for me tonight. Next time we get together, be Saturday, Lord will, at 2 o'clock as we turn up for the weekend and the block party. Going to leave you in the hands of the capable one. Keep sweat inside the sweat hotel, who's up next. Going to keep the vibe going for you. But until we do get back together again, I'll be praying for you. And I thank you so much for doing the same for us. Have yourself a beautiful night and a marvelous weekend ahead. And thanks for listening to Star 99.7. God bless.
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You're inside the Sweat Hotel, and it is a Thursday evening. So hit your boy up at 866-92-SWEAT. That's 866-927-9328. Apologize, confess, and you know how I do it, baby. 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
2: Hey, this is Keith. Who am I speaking to?
3: This is Donna from Detroit. Issa, how are you doing?
2: What's good? What's good with you?
3: I am the biggest fan of yours. This is my first time I ever talked to somebody. I actually like that. It's the biggest fan of Keith Sweat.
2: Okay. Thank you.
3: And
2: I appreciate it.
3: You're welcome. Yeah, you were posed a question about fatherhood. I never met my father.
2: Okay.
3: And all these years, you know, since my mother died, she never told me much about my father. So, you know, she was a mother, a father to me. And since I was a baby, so, you know, all these years, you know, I never did ask pose a question to my mother, you know.
2: Mm-hmm.
3: But she did a good job raising me, though.
2: So your mother played the father and mother role?
3: Yeah. So I did it to my kids. I'm a mother and a father, too.
2: So she held it down.
3: Yeah. But it's a good thing about this. Listen, I haven't been to jail. I haven't been to prison. She must have did a good job.
2: Well, she did a hell of a job, and that's a good thing.
3: Yeah.
2: Okay, well, thank you so much for checking in. I appreciate that.
3: You're welcome. Nice talking to you, though.
2: All right, same here. Bye-bye.
3: You too, bye.
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3: Sweat Hotel. You're inside the Sweat Hotel. Who am I speaking to this evening?
4: Speaking to Alice. Hi, Keith. How are you?
3: Hey, hi, Alice. How you doing, girl? What's going on with you?
4: I'm doing good. Good to hear your voice.
3: Thank you, baby. Thank you. I appreciate that.
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3: Well, so what do you have for me tonight, baby?
4: Oh, my God. I just need to apologize to myself.
3: You want to apologize to yourself? Why do you want to apologize to yourself?
4: Because this basically came out of a storm type situation, and it was hard to let go at first, and went back and forth for a while, but I realized that if I'm not being true to myself, and if I'm not giving myself what I want and need, then nobody else can, and I realized I had to let go of a situation in order to free myself and, you know, move forward and fulfill my purpose. So
3: I apologize
4: to me for being a fool for so long.
3: Well, I'm glad you're out of that storm, baby. Now you can see some of the sunshine that's supposed to come your way.
4: Absolutely.
3: All right, then. Well, thank you for checking in. I appreciate that.
4: Thank you. Have a good night.
3: All right, you too.
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12: 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Topic Thursday.

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We enjoy the 5-star meals, but you was with me for the Zaxby's. 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

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And I help with the lease. 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
1: 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Topic Thursday.
2: This is Keith. Who am I speaking to?
3: My name is Terrence Bell.
2: Hey, man. How you doing? What's going on with you tonight, man?
3: All right. I think I'm a great father.
2: Oh, okay. You think you're a great father? How many kids do you have, man?
3: I got 4 kids.
2: Okay. So are you there with your kids? Do you raise them? Have you raised them? Tell me what fatherhood means to you.
3: Fatherhood means being up for them when they call you and simple stuff like that. I pay $500 child support.
2: What you say? 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
3: a month.
2: What's funny, and no disrespect to you, sometimes brothers feel that that makes them a father. And real talk, a real man has to be there other than just, you know, money, you know. So if you're there for your child outside of just paying that child support, that's a great thing, my brother. That is a fantastic thing. And I commend you on that. So I appreciate you calling me and telling me what fathers, you know, they means to you. And I make sure you're there for yours, my brother. That's a good thing, like I said. All right?
3: All right.
2: Have a great Father's Day, my brother.
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2: Hey, this is Keith. Who am I speaking to?
3: Hi, Keith. This is Renee.
2: Hey, okay. Renee. How you doing, baby? What's
3: I'm
2: going on with you?
3: I'm calling you from Detroit. I'm going to make this real quick, but I just wanted to call and get you straight on a few things.
2: Oh, Lord.
3: No, because, you know, I think it's wrong. You know, I sit up here every night listening to you sounding all sexy and talking all freaky. And I got to go in there and go to bed all by myself. And I said, I got to call and just let you know how I really feel. You know what I'm saying? You know, everything, when I first started listening to you, it was all good. But now I'm getting a little fed up.
2: You don't have that little black bag with you?
3: Keith, don't play. You know, ain't nothing like the real thing. Don't play. Don't even play now. Ain't nothing like the real thing. And you
2: but
3: know
2: you
3: that,
2: don't have
3: and
2: that,
3: I know that.
2: You don't have that little black bag in the drawer next to you?
3: Nah, it can't replace you, trust me.
2: All right, baby girl.
3: Nah, that's wrong, though. Every night I still listen to you, and now I got to go to bed by myself.
2: Just keep the radio on. I'll tell you what you do tonight, all right?
3: What?
2: When you go in your room, turn the lights off.
3: You think it's a joke, but I'm really
2: Hold on. I'm serious. No, this is how we going to do it. This is how we going to do it, baby. Go in your room, turn the lights off, right? Close your eyes, and when she close your eyes, right? Close your eyes. And then call me. And I'm going to tell you all the places. All the places. Let me stop, man. I had to stop right there, you know. All right, baby. Thank you for checking it out. Hit me up later on, girl. I'll talk to you later. All right, baby.
3: Bye.
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3: Hey, this is Keith. Who am I speaking to?
4: This is Donna from Detroit. Issa, how are you doing?
3: What's good? What's good with you?
4: I am the biggest fan of yours. This is my first time I ever talked to somebody. I actually like that. It's the biggest fan of Keith Sweat.
3: Okay. Thank you. And, I appreciate it.
4: You're welcome. Yeah, you had posed a question about fatherhood. I never met my father.
3: Okay.
4: And all these years, you know, since my mother died, she never told me much about my father. So, you know, she was a mother, a father to me. And since I was a baby, so, you know, all these years, you know, I never posed a question to my mother, you know.
3: Mm-hmm.
4: But she did a good job raising me, though.
3: So your mother played the father and mother role?
4: Yeah. So I did it to my kids. I'm a mother and a father, too.
3: So she held it down.
4: Yeah, but it's a good thing about this. Listen, I haven't been to jail. I haven't been to prison. She must have did a good job.
3: Well, she did have a good job, and that's a good thing.
4: Yeah.
3: Okay.

to get this song to all the lovers tonight. And I expect that might be the whole world, because everybody needs something or someone to love.

0: Who is it?
1: It's the Sweat Hotel. Topic Thursday.
2: This is Keith. Who am I speaking to?
3: My name is Terrence Bowden.
2: Hey, man. How you doing? What's going on with you tonight, man?
3: All right. I think I'm a great father.
2: Oh, okay. You think you're a great father? How many kids do you have, man?
3: I got 4 kids.
2: Okay. So are you there with your kids? Do you raise them? Have you raised them? Tell me what fatherhood means to you.
3: Fatherhood means being up for them when they call you and simple stuff like that. I pay $500 child support.
2: What you say? 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
3: a month.
2: What's funny, and no disrespect to you, sometimes brothers feel that that makes them a father. And real talk, a real man has to be there other than just, money, So if you're there for your child outside of just paying that child support, that's a great thing, my brother. That is a fantastic thing. And I commend you on that. So I appreciate you calling me, telling me what fathers, they means to you. And I make sure you're there for yours, my brother. That's a good thing, like I said. All right?
3: All right.
2: Have a great Father's Day, my brother.
3: You too, bro.
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One month ago today, I was happy as a lark. 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I keep saying she'll be back, but today, again,

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0: continues to celebrate the 250th anniversary of America in Black Music Month, celebrating the legendary James Brown, known as the Godfather of Soul, and he proved he was the hardest working man in show business in 1962 by recording the first commercially successful, highly acclaimed Live at the Apollo. This album stayed on the charts 66 weeks and sit 14 weeks at number one, and he continued to prove it. Just ask the Rolling Stones. Mick Jagger and Keith Richards both said the biggest mistake they made in their career was coming on after James Brown in 1964 on the Tammy Awards on television. They said, quote, "We were embarrassed. Nobody can come after James Brown. We salute you, Godfather, during the 250th anniversary and Black Music Month for putting your footprints and danced across the sands of time. You are the Godfather." Ladies and gentlemen, James Brown on Star 99.7.
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6: On towards Hollywood, reporting a wreck at Soggy Bottom Road and Highway 162. Closer in, a wreck reported 526 westbound on the Westmoreland, and a breakdown I-26 eastbound at the Septima Clark Parkway off-ramp. 972-1152.
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8: Thunderstorms mainly this morning. More sunshine this afternoon, 88. 91 tomorrow, 92 on Father's Day. I'm Storm Team 2 Chief Meteorologist Rob Fowler.
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0: Fitzgerald's Tires and Brakes, 843 Traffic.
1: One accident on the traffic board right now for the Friday drive. That's at I-26 eastbound at the Septima Clark Parkway off-ramp. They're working this one a little bit out there. Soggy Bottom Road and Highway 162 in the Hollywood area. 972-1152.
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1: So we all know that this Sunday is Father's Day. This Sunday is Father's Day, guys. And
2: yeah, let's go.
1: Yeah, get excited. Yeah, this is,
3: yeah, woo woo.
4: It ain't, it's all jokes about it. I'm tired of it.
1: All right, guys. I have something very important to tell you. Father's Day is this Sunday, so I need you to listen up. This year, let's give Dad more than a pair of socks. You guys always complain about your gifts. 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So we're going to do better. We can do better than that. 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And watches, you know how we all love watches. 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And select name brand shirts are 40% off. All right? Macy's also has gift guides if you need help finding the perfect gift. Okay? They'll even help you. How cool is that? So let's get to it. Shop in store or shop online and enjoy same day pickup. Father's Day is this Sunday, so don't wait until the last minute. See you at Macy's. And happy Father's Day, guys. Sincerely. So we just talked about Macy's. Hey, guys, let's keep talking about Father's Day gifts. Well, the other day, remember, we talked about the fun Father's Day activities that you guys can do. And now we found a list online with Father's Day gifts that Dad will actually use, okay? So Steve, Tommy, and Junior, see if you like these suggestions because you weren't too keen on the last ones, okay? They have something called a travel adapter. Now, what the travel adapter does for Dad or the man in your life, especially if he likes to travel this internationally, this... That's what
3: a
1: the
3: travel adapter that does what, Shirley? I don't understand.
1: Well, the travel adapter, it helps you adapt to the place you're in. Okay, you know how know the it's currency or you may not know where to stay or where to go, but it helps
3: Shirley,
1: you adapt to all
3: what
1: that.
3: What are you talking about?
2: No.
3: An adapter goes into the wall.
2: It's a charger. It's a charger.
3: Girl, I'm sitting up here going. It tells you what the currency is. Shirley,
1: you thinking of a converter. I thought it made you adapt to the place you're in, okay?
3: No, I really did. An adapter goes into the wall
1: into
3: and
1: the
3: has
1: wall.
3: Different
1: yeah.
3: Plugs and stuff.
1: Yeah, well, that's a good gift for a
3: it
1: father,
3: It tells you,
1: right?
3: Like, where to eat and where to what?
2: You think about an app.
1: It helps you adapt to the space. To the place.
3: Shirley. See, don't nobody want that rag.
1: I think that's a great Father's Day gift.
4: With this kind of confusion, what do you think happened on Father's Day? With this kind of confusion, this right here. This right here.
3: See, that, and that's another Father's Day gift.
2: That's y'all's point.
3: Yeah, where you get it and you don't even know what it is. That person that gave it to you don't even know what it is.
1: Look, I'm just trying to help. I'm the messenger here.
3: You ain't trying to help. You just proved a point. What's the next raggedy?
1: How about this? A cooler on wheels.
2: Oh, that's cool.
3: Like nobody dragging no cooler on wheels so y'all can have cold drinks down at the beach. You know how hard it is to drag a cooler through the sand on the beach?
2: But if it has
1: daddy,
2: my
1: wheels anything.
3: Now
1: right,
3: we got to pick it up and carry it. That's, man, nah, hell.
4: All right. Okay.
1: All right, let's go to the next one. You might like this one.
4: It's a massage gun.
1: A massage gun, okay? You know, like if you work out and your muscles are sore.
3: Boy, I put that thing on high one time and near blew the back of my neck off.
4: But that was,
1: yeah, you
4: that was in the swag
1: one.
4: Bag. That was in the swag
1: seven.
4: Bag at Steve's tournament.
2: Oh, okay. You got it as a gift.
3: Yeah.
2: See?
3: Yeah.
1: Oh,
2: that's
1: see
2: a
1: there?
2: Gift you'll
1: yeah. So that's something
2: use.
1: You like. Yeah. You don't like. Okay. Yeah.
3: I'm going to tell you right now, just use it on your leg. Don't put it up there by your mouth.
1: Okay. So that one you might
3: don't
1: like.
3: Don't be up there
1: all
3: doing
1: right.
3: your neck and it slip up and it shatter all your teeth. Do okay. this on your legs.
1: Steve, this one is
3: another
1: for you.
3: Dangerous gift.
1: this one is for you. Okay. You like to be outside. This is a camp chair. You can get your dad a camp chair or one of those lounge chairs with a portable cup holder. Yes.
2: Good. That's convenient.
1: That's
2: I like
1: a great gift.
4: So we got to drag the cooler and we got to drag the
5: lounge chair. Camp chair.
3: You mean a fold-away chair?
2: Yeah, with the cup holder.
3: All this out and down to the family, and you finna get me a raggedy fold-away chair with a portable cup holder. All of them got cup holders on it.
1: You said you don't want a tie or socks.
3: Girl, I'm at my ranch right now for these kids. I can go outside and show you 13 of these chairs. I was like...
2: But so, you use it. That's the list. Gifts okay, you'll actually right. use.
1: One more. So one all, more. One
4: put
1: more,
4: all four of them gifts together, dog.
1: One more. A cordless chainsaw. How about that what? One? A cordless chainsaw.
3: Another dangerous gift. All your gifts can kill your daddy. A cordless chainsaw. Who the hell got a chainsaw with a cord on it? How you out in the woods with a chainsaw with a... cord on them. All cordless. Of them is cordless,
1: it's
3: Shirley.
1: Cordless. It's cordless.
3: Girl, all chainsaws is cordless. Who the hell?
2: You don't like the list? Y'all don't like these gifts?
3: Why don't they cancel Father's Day like I said? Quit playing with
5: me. This is Steve Harvey more on the show, man. Ain't nobody playing with y'all.
4: Shirley, can you hear Cat dog?
5: Shirley, what did he say? Cat.
6: What did he say? Time.
5: Pretty close.
4: About 30 seconds ago, he said 10 seconds.
6: Oh, sorry.
5: Pretty close to that. He did not quite go there.
6: Sometimes
5: but
6: I can't hear Shirley, you when I'm talking.
5: Shirley. Shirley can't. Shirley.
6: Yeah, I can hear you now.
5: She can't. Shirley can't. What?
6: Thank
5: Shirley.
6: You.
5: So that's what I. That's what he was saying to me and Tommy.
6: Oh, is that what he was saying? Yeah.
5: Shirley. 10 seconds.
6: Not Cat. Maybe you guys.
5: 30 seconds
6: but not
5: ago.
6: Cat. I know. Not Cat. Maybe you guys.
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10: Good Friday morning to you, Low Country. I'm Count on Two's Raymond Owens. Two North Charleston police officers are on administrative leave, and the South Carolina Law Enforcement Division is investigating after an 11-month-old baby was found dead at a home with unsafe living conditions. North Charleston police say they were called to the home Wednesday and found firefighters trying to save the infant, but they were unsuccessful. Inside the home, police found no items necessary for child care. They say there was a lack of food and supplies. They also say there was a severe insect infestation. Two other children were at the home as well. The children's mother, 27-year-old Jeanette Clayton, was charged with 3 counts of unlawful conduct towards a child. We have now learned this was not the first time police have responded to the home. The North Charleston Police Department says they are concerned about how the initial investigation was handled, so they have placed those officers on administrative leave and requested SLED to investigate.
11: Still a few thunderstorms, mainly this morning. More sunshine this afternoon. 88, 91 tomorrow, 92 on Father's Day. I'm Storm Team 2 Chief Meteorologist Rob Fowler.
12: Gerald's Tires and Brakes, 843 traffic.
13: Still on the traffic board, I-26 eastbound, a wreck at Septa McClark Parkway. We've also got a wreck reported in Monk's Corner at Highway 52 and Drive In Lane. Call us. Let us know what you see. 972-1152.
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25: 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This album stayed on the charts 66 weeks and sit 14 weeks at number one, and he continued to prove it. Just ask the Rolling Stones. Mick Jagger and Keith Richards both said the biggest mistake they made in their career was coming on after James Brown in 1964 on the Tammy Awards on television. They said, quote, "We were embarrassed. Nobody can come after James Brown." We salute you, Godfather, during the 250th anniversary and Black Music Month. For

0: put in your footprints and danced across the sands of time. You are the Godfather. Ladies and gentlemen, James Brown on Star 99.7.
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1: It is time now for a round of Would You Rather. Would you rather apologize first after an argument, or would you rather wait for someone to say they're sorry to you?
2: Hey,
3: let's go and get this over with. Cause Junior's still waiting on one.
2: Yeah, I just found out this morning it's gonna be summers.
4: That's not gonna happen.
0: Before she apologized,
3: plural. Yeah, he's waiting on something that probably ain't even gonna ever happen. Mm. Oh boy.
1: All right. Would you rather drunkenly text your ex and tell them you love them?
5: What,
2: man?
1: Or would you rather have your driver's license taken away forever?
2: I don't like driving.
1: But you were drunk, though. You were drunk.
2: You can have it. My ex?
1: Yeah.
2: I don't know her.
0: So you can never drive again?
2: I got Uber money.
5: You got Uber and a driver. What's wrong? And we flying, we on trains, we on ships. We ain't got to have that license. Uh-uh.
1: But you could say I was drunk. It was a mistake.
2: My ex? Do you know her?
5: I do no ex activity.
3: Well, I know this activity. For me, this is easier because not for them two right there. I've never been drunk.
1: Oh, so yeah.
5: I have, and I ain't text her. I tell you that right now.
0: You've been sloppy drunk.
5: I ain't text her.
1: There was so much shame that happened right then.
2: But I'm not texting my ex, though. No, not the one that put me out. No, I put my stuff in a trash bag. No.
1: That was yes, nice Carla.
0: So, Steve, but if you had, if you were drunk, the text, or would you want your license taken away?
3: Well, you can take my license. I ain't driving.
1: So, okay, as a driver.
3: About driving, I just like the car. Okay. As a matter of fact, I think you enjoy the car more when you're sitting there because you can play with the buttons and look at it. Look off. You can look around in the car when you're driving. You got to watch the road. You don't even see how beautiful the car is. I recommend getting somebody to take you in your car one time so you can see what you got. I know how to work all the seats, climate control. They got ambience lighting in it now.
1: In your car. All right, would you rather have a one-night stand with someone really fine, really attractive, or someone that just has the skills?
5: No, oh.
3: Hell no.
1: You're okay.
3: Yeah, I'm talking about the skills. You know what I mean? Ugly people got skill.
5: I know.
2: Yeah, they have to.
0: Shut up, Tommy. I know.
3: I don't even care nothing about that. You know, I can't look at you. What is this fault?
1: All right. Last one. Would you rather have smelly feet or smelly armpits?
3: Feet.
2: Yeah.
3: I can lock them up in a sneaker.
2: Yeah.
5: Okay.
3: But them armpits, though.
1: That's today's round of Would You Rather.
3: You can't wave at nobody. You can't say hi. You can't hug nobody.
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8: 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Looking at the flow of traffic, no major significant tie-ups or slowdowns. Call us, let us know what you see. 972-1152.
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0: Hey, what's up, Charleston? 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
15: 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This album stayed on the charts 66 weeks and sit 14 weeks at number one, and he continued to prove it. Just ask the Rolling Stones. Mick Jagger and Keith Richards both said the biggest mistake they made in their career was coming on after James Brown in 1964 on the Tammy Awards on television. They said, quote, "We were embarrassed."

Nobody can come after James Brown. We salute you, Godfather, during the 250th anniversary and Black Music Month for putting your footprints and danced across the sands of time. You are the Godfather. 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
3: Traffic board looks good right now with no wrecks and no breakdowns. Looking at the traffic cams, not seeing any significant holdups or delays, but the roads are wet, so hopefully you've given yourself some extra travel time. Call us. Let us know what you see. 972-1152.
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0: You make one step, he'll make two. So if you don't make the one, you cannot expect him to make the two. He can touch you and bless you, but you got to give him something to bless. You got to do something. Can't sit at the house watching TV. That's it. Stop asking God to guide your footsteps if you're not willing to move your feet. 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That was my closing remark. All right, y'all. Y'all have a good one. Have a great weekend, too.
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You got that right. And hey, we are celebrating Juneteenth Day right here at Star 99.7. I know I'm grateful. I know you're grateful also. And are you celebrating your birthday? Like my cuz, Daryl Wilson. Happy birthday to you, all right? Happy birthday, Daryl. Let's keep it rolling on this Juneteenth Day. 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

0: 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This album stayed on the charts 66 weeks and sit 14 weeks at number one, and he continued to prove it. Just ask the Rolling Stones. Mick Jagger and Keith Richards both said the biggest mistake they made in their career was coming on after James Brown in 1964 on the Tammy Awards on television. They said, quote, "We were embarrassed. Nobody can come after James Brown. We salute you, Godfather, during the 250th anniversary and Black Music Month for putting your footprints and danced across the sands of time. You are the Godfather." Ladies and gentlemen, James Brown on Star 99.7.
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Ballin' hard on another hemisphere. Somebody tell them people Mr. Hem is here. Whoa, whoa, whoa, whoa, whoa. Mr. Hem.

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Big Master P vibe, no limit. Falling hard on another hemisphere. Somebody tell them people Mr. Hem is here. Whoa, whoa, whoa, whoa, whoa. 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

0: 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Falling hard on another hemisphere. Somebody tell them people Mr. Hem is here. Mr. Hem is here. Mr. Hem.
1: 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It's Savannah J on this Juneteenth day. Yes, holding it down for Gino. And if you'd like to have some fun this weekend, you can double your fun at East Cooper Disco. Tonight, you can join me there for karaoke. And on Saturday night, get it in with the Juneteenth and Father's Day celebration. The Vax Man is going to be there. And yes, the talented Missy B. And you know DJ Ish is going to be there also. So Friday and Saturday, make your way over to East Cooper Disco. If you need more info, you can always call Chuck at 843-329-2222. That's the E to the C to the D, East Cooper Disco.
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Go ahead, Rob Bass. Joy and Pain. Make you just want to dance, right? It's okay. Get your two-step in or drop it low to the floor. You know, do your line dance, however you want to roll it. It's Juneteenth Day. And yes, I am Savannah J. holding it down for Gino. Here is Chaka Khan. What you gonna do for me? I'm starving.

And make sure you tell Alexa to play Star 99.7 because we want to be wherever you are, at work, at home, whatever, okay? We just want to be all up in your business. I'm Savannah J, holding it down for Gino. Here's Stokely, needs love.

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1: Hey, what's up, Charleston? 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

0: DJ H of Down to 90s at noon, Monday to Friday at 12 noon. Appreciate y'all, man. Remember, when you find yourself at the end of the rope, tie a knot and hold on tight, baby, because ain't nobody bad like you.
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1: 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What's understood ain't gotta be said.
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1: So

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0: 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How you doing out there, Whitehall? 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All right, on a Juneteenth day, let's keep it rolling.
1: This is a love that withstands time, space, and matter forever. Forever's a mighty long time. Here we are, decades later. The sentiment is still the same. 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
8: 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Dad's old truck embarrassed me. 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Showed up every single day, always got the job done. 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It always starts and gets the job done. Dad knew what he was doing. For heating or cooling help that you can always

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0: 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Held it down for Gino. My nephew, DJ D-Nice, is up next with the D-Nice Experience, and you don't want to miss it. You take care, and I'll talk to you later. 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June 20th from 12 p.m. to 4 p.m. We are the station that keeps it close to the community. 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

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Big Master P vibe, no limit. Falling hard on another hemisphere. 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

0: put me any place on the map, cause I'm him. 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Make your word when you see it, be the business. No cap, God am a witness. 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Somebody tell them people Mr. Hem is here.
1: Whoa, whoa, whoa, whoa, whoa, whoa.
0: Mr. Hem is here.
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0: 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June 20th from 12 p.m. to 4 p.m. We are the station that keeps it close to the community. 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
2: Caitlin's back in your 843 Traffic Center. Accidents are now being reported. Savage Road and Tobias Gadsden, Park West Boulevard, North Highway 17, and Pet Seafood on Meeting Street Road. We're still working 1728 Camp Road over on James Island and Total Wine & More on Ashley River Road. It's taken about 36 minutes to get from Somerville to downtown Charleston. If you see anything we need to know about, give us a call. 972-1152.
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14: 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Nancy LaCour has seen firsthand the destruction of the Trump administration and is the candidate Pete Hegseth doesn't want in Washington. 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

0: actually empty. Actually, I got a cup of water. That's probably going to hold me down for this weekend. Understand, it's yours truly, DJ D-Nice, and I want to wish all the fathers a happy Father's Day weekend to all the fathers out there, especially those who may sometimes feel unappreciated or that their love and sacrifices are being taken for granted. We see you, we appreciate you, and we celebrate you, King. And also, in honor of Juneteenth, let's continue to reflect on our freedom, unity, and progress we've made together. And since June is Mental Health Awareness Month, remember to check on yourself and the people you love. 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Happy Father's Day from yours truly, DJ D-Nice, and the vibe of the Lil' Country. 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
2: Now, from the Gerald's Tires and Brakes 843 Traffic Center.
3: Cruising toward the 4 o'clock hour, accidents are now being reported. Archdale at Bufane Street, downtown Charleston. We're still working 1728 Camp Road over on James Island. Total Wine at Ashley River Road. Pet Seafood on Meeting Street Road. And Savage at Tobias Gadsden. It's taking about 36 minutes to get from James Island to Goose Creek. If you see anything we need to know about, give us a call. 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

Going until you know where you've been. And today's salute to Sam. We're going to take it back to the year 1974 with Monk Higgins featuring the Special Lights with One Man Band. Then Sounds of Blackness came back, flipped it and remixed it, and gave us this timeless classic record that never gets old. Optimistic. Keep your head to the sky. We're definitely just educating and entertaining right here on the Vibe of the Low Country.

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0: 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June 20th from 12 p.m. to 4 p.m. We are the station that keeps it close to the community. 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
1: Now, from the Gerald's Tires and Brakes 843 Traffic Center.
2: Accidents now being reported. The church is on Dorchester Road, 406 Sigma Drive in Somerville, Freshfields Drive at Kiowa Island Parkway, and the Roper Hospital Garage on Calhoun Street. We are seeing a slight slowdown, 26 westbound right around Remount and Woodbine, as well as 526 west around US 17. No accidents reported in those areas yet. Continue to be our eyes and ears. Let us know what you may see. 972-1152.
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0: around the Lowcountry tomorrow. It is happening live and in color and in the flesh. It's Arrested Development coming to Goose Creek at the Danning Amphitheater, 519 North Goose Creek Boulevard. We're going to be in the building. 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The Creekapalooza with Arrested Development. Also, supported by the Black Lion Reggae Band. You definitely don't want to miss it. It's going to be an incredible time in Goose Creek tomorrow. I'm going to be out there. Auntie Savannah is going to be there. And we want to see you there with us right here with the vibe of the Lowcountry. 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
2: Accidents now being reported. The church is on Dorchester Road, 406 Sigma Drive in Somerville, Freshfields Drive at Kiowa Island Parkway, and the Roper Hospital Garage on Calhoun Street. We are seeing a slight slowdown, 26 westbound right around Remount and Woodbine, as well as 526 west around US 17. No accidents reported in those areas yet. Continue to be our eyes and ears. Let us know what you may see. 972-1152.

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fight. 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It's some Gemini seat. There's Geminis out there. I gotta send some love out to. I gotta send a happy big shout out to my big homie, the Bronx's very own, the TR808. Yes, we have the same name. My guy Derek, aka D Nice. He wasn't DJ D Nice at first. He was the rapper, but it's all good. That's my big homie. Happy birthday, D Nice. He's turning 56 on today. Can't forget about Lionel Richie. Will be Lionel Richie celebrating his birthday tomorrow. It's crazy, right? I can't forget about my guy Loon. Loon turns 50 this year. The former Bad Boy artist Loon. That's why I had to play a song in the mix. Some local celebrities celebrating birthdays today. Happy birthday, shout out to my guy, Junior White. Miss Al Fair, Meredith celebrating a birthday. Rhonda Rand.

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1: 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June 20th from 12 p.m. to 4 p.m. We are the station that keeps it close to the community. 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
2: From the Gerald's Tires and Brakes 843 Traffic Center.
3: Several accidents being reported at this time. 526 eastbound at Paw Control. 526 westbound at Glen McConnell. Ben Sawyer at Coleman Boulevard. Highway 165 at Whispering Way. A few on North Highway 17 in front of the Chipotle, in front of the Ye Old Fashioned, and at the corner of Ananap and North Highway 17. 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
1: Star 99.7 continues to celebrate the 250th anniversary of America in Black Music Month, celebrating the legendary James Brown, known as the Godfather of Soul, and he proved he was the hardest working man in show business in 1962 by recording the first commercially successful, highly acclaimed Live at the Apollo. This album stayed on the charts 66 weeks and sit 14 weeks at number one, and he continued to prove it. Just ask the Rolling Stones. Mick Jagger and Keith Richards both said the biggest mistake they made in their career was coming on after James Brown in 1964 on the Tammy Awards on television. They said, quote, "We were embarrassed. Nobody can come after James Brown. We salute you, Godfather, during the 250th anniversary and Black Music Month for putting your footprints and danced across the sands of time. You are the Godfather. Ladies and gentlemen, James Brown on Star 99.7.
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3: Several accidents being reported at this time. 526 eastbound at Paw Control. 526 westbound at Glen McConnell. Ben Sawyer at Coleman Boulevard. Highway 165 at Whispering Way. A few on North Highway 17 in front of the Chipotle, in front of the Ye Old Fashioned, and at the corner of Ananap and North Highway 17. 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

0: 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DJ D-Nice, now understand I got a whole nother 30 minutes to make sure you get some great music that's going to come through those speakers, man. 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
3: Into the 6 o'clock hour, accidents are now being reported. 421 East Main and Monk's Corner. Mathis Ferry at North Highway 17. Rick Hendrick BMW on Savannah Highway, as well as Charleston Bicycle Company, also on Savannah Highway. We're still working yield at North Highway 17, Highway 165 at Whispering Way. 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

0: say once again, happy Father's Day to all of the fathers out there that don't feel appreciated. And it's also Men's Mental Health Awareness Month. So definitely check on your mental health and make sure your loved one is good with their mental health as well. All right. It's my time to get up out of the building. I got the Friday Night Mixtape coming up next. I got some of the best DJs up and down the East Coast to bring you the party all night long right here on the Vibe of the Low Country. And then I'll be back on Monday to do it again right here on Star 99.7.
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2: 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And again, Charleston, thank you for supporting us through our journey. 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